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0: confirming 20 or 30, Charles, and go ahead.
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I'll be out at 19652 Oklahoma Avenue. 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
0: 76 to South County with 1 FEMA 95 clear to Carver City mileage.
1: Hey, sir, go ahead.
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1: 10-4, 1846.

0: 21 Boulevard, sorry, copy at 459.
1: 21, go ahead.
0: 21 Boulevard, sorry, 15968 Avenue 52. The RP's 10-5, you're at 1017 with a security guard. He's advising it's a ranch property that's getting renovated. There's an abandoned vehicle on the property, and the residence has been 459 as well.
1: 76.
2: Vice 32 ball, 1030.
0: 32 ball, go ahead.
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0: 10-4.
3: 20 boy 23 ending as 12993.

20 White 10 for 1839. Paul Vaisaya, a clear but expired from 2020 to a 2000 Honda, last of race out of Avenal.

0: 33 Paul Vice, Shia. 6086 should be on a 2004 Honda.
1: Yeah, 14.

0: 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Pitch code 4. Social Bus Council, let me take your report.
1: 10-4.
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1: Multiple units, 21 boy, go ahead.
0: I'm going to be out with the security guard. Just the home is going to be located west of the address provided in a dirt road within the orchard.
1: 21 boy, 10-4. 30 Charles, Vice. Go ahead, you were 10-2.
0: Vice Valley at 30 Charles, radio check.
1: 30 Charles, Vice. You're 10-2.
0: Copy, thank you.

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1: 7 Tom, Mary George, 4-0.
0: 21 boy, you're a little 10-1. Confirming the 28-7 Tom, Mary George, 4-8-0.
1: Correction, 4-6-0.
0: 10-4.

0: Vehicle's clear and valid. 2016 Chevy, last of Alta, out of Early Mark, to a PO box.
1: 10-4, have you advised that the vehicle has been abandoned in the home, not the owner?
0: 10-4.

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1: 21 Blade 10-4-2, Sam, you copy?
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0: Liz Earth 21, where house is clear. 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
1: 21, Blake, copy. 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
1: 30 out of, I say, go ahead.
0: Richard Armstrong, California 9, William George, 801.
1: That's 10-4.

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1: Go for 2782.
0: The 2 standby site. A fire medical is en route to 1011 East Clio for a 26-year-old who has a high heart rate after using cocaine. The code for the clear, do you want to start a unit as well?
1: We can clear it.
0: 10-4.

0: Bryce, are you 20 boy? 20 boy, Bryce, sir.
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0: 10-4.
2: Go for it.
0: 10-4.

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Vice, 33 Papa. 33 Papa, Vice, sir. Negative on a crime, I'm going through this. I'll be taking a report. Officer providing. 10-4.

0: Bayside 20 boy. 20 boy, Bayside. 76 to South County with one female and one male, 95. Clear to copy starting mileage.
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0: 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It's a male transient locked himself in the restroom, refusing to leave.
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0: 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About 6 minutes.
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1: Right.
0: 12879 Avenue 80, it's going to be at a church house of prayer, 1017 with Leon Richardson. RP's the pastor, he was assaulted by his nephew, Samuel Rhodes, 50 years of age. Punched him in the face and then tried to hit him with a shovel. Negative medical. The suspect is GOA on foot, white t-shirt, Levi jeans. He's currently inside of a residence, 9752 Road 130. A correction on the address, 7952 Road 130.
1: Today on my copy, confirming that's the 20 of the suspect.
0: A firm. The RP should still be on Avenue 80, but the suspect 7952 Road 130.
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0: by 30 Adam, on 23.
1: 30 Adam, 10-4. The suspect's first name is actually going to be Lamuel. The code 30 with prior contacts, he's a 290 reg.

0: 21 boy,
1: Vice Sir.
0: The security guard is going to be in the property from 1800 to 0600. Copy it, 28 for his vehicle.
1: Go ahead.
0: 9 Adam, Ocean Lincoln 964.
1: 10-4.
0: Right side 21, I'm going to be a Q instead of a O.

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0: 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Copy, beginning.
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0: 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I'm going to attach to the call.
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0: 3, Sam, by side information.
1: 3, Sam.
0: 3, Sam, by side. Just information pending for the next available unit. Another 602 in Alpa, 5411 Road 38, Alpa Grocery. A female inside the store refusing to leave.
1: Sam.

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0: 21.5 Cyan. 7 Tom Mary George 460 2016 Chevy to Alta Murano Rosa. It's returning clear. It's not entered as the 1051.
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Taxi at 32 Paul. 32 Paul by Sam. If you have Joy, and in the case she was provide options, we'll be checking the area. I'll be breaking and I'll be starting to the 6th Jeff shortly. Jeff 1.

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20, boy, advice. Sorry, copy and check the welfare. Address via rapid deploy, 19104 Avenue 151. Within 37 meters, there's a female 911 caller who stated she was actively being bitten by a pit bull. We tried to get further and she disconnected on us. Copy, 76.

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1: Ten four, advise if medical is needed or animal control.
0: Negative owner is advising she can call. We'll be taking an additional residence on Avenue 151.
1: Ten four.

0: Mike Trinity 21, boy.
1: 21, boy, Vice Sire.
0: I'll be 10-8. The report's going to be associated with that 459 report number.
1: Yeah, 10-4.
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1: Tony Adams, 10-4.

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2: 20 boy, by sir.
1: Code 4 ETO, anyone get bit by any dog in the area? Dang.
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0: 3 standby, say information.
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0: Medical's en route to 414 Clendera and Tipton for a 4-year-old that's bleeding from his head and they don't know how it happened. It's child's awake and breathing. Code 4 to clear or start 30 Charles?
1: Start 30 Charles.
0: 10-4, 30 Charles, it's on your screen.
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0: 30 Charles Visaya. Fire and TCAT are canceling. The RP's in a self-transport job.
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0: Adam Vice. Sorry, copy at 4:50 in progress. Go ahead. 20 Adam Vice, sorry, 556 South W Street, 1017 with Isabel Morales, advising her brother's in a verbal with her mother, and he also pushed the RP into the wall. She's requesting medical for herself.
1: Copy, 76.
0: 20, boy, it's on your screen as well.
2: Charles, you can clear the lobby traffic. Go with handle lobby 76 to the W traffic. Put me as primary.
0: 10-4.
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0: 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Her brother's 15, Ruben Ceballos. 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

0: 9 Edward Boy Mary 967, clear but expired from last year, 03 Mercury, the last of Pompa out of Delano.
1: 10-4, thank you. Start the next number, please.
0: 12. 10-4.
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1: 30 Adam, go ahead.
0: 30 Adam Vice, it's going to be the bridge at the Philip Raines rest area on 99. They got a call for four subjects and gauging the intercourse under the bridge. They're en route from Road 80, 328, requesting us to respond as well.

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0: 677, they say.
1: Coming out on the 700 block, East Honolulu, for a parking problem. Can you copy a 210-20? First one is a SAT, correction 7, Sam, Queen Yellow, 291, break.
0: 10-4, go ahead.
1: Second one is a South Dakota, 19, Sam, Nora, 38.
0: Charles,
2: all units 10-8 with the report.

0: 677 Volkswagen. The California plate's clear but expired from last year to an 06 BMW, last of Martinez out of Porterville. The out-of-state plate is clear, also expired 2023. Should be on a white 03 Lexus.
1: Tampa, thank you. Just start next row to 2020.
0: 10-4, do you need two separate ones and just confirming 700 East Honolulu?
1: If one tow truck is possible, if not, I can start two. And affirm on the 700 block East Honolulu.
0: 10-4.
2: I'm 23 at the northbound, rest area checking.
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1: Tucson, Western.
0: Western, Tucson. Navy units are en route to this traffic. I'll be 10-8. Put me up to Amtrak.
1: 10-4.
2: Suspicious activity, I'll be checking the southbound rest area.
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0: Cresselia, 30 Charles. 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So far, code 4.
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0: igenom Bryce Air.
1: We'll be out on foot on the southbound Bryce area.
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Sonia 30 Charles. Confirming the address is 451. I knocked on the residence door and they advised they do not have an alarm system.

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0: 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Anything is unsecure. I'll be 10-8 to report.
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1: 30 Charles Vice, 10-5RP Thompson and Avenue 164 in Tipton. Heard multiple shots and some lights under the bridge 2 minutes ago.
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0: Site 10-5RP advising 457 Northwestwood. Northbound on Westwood, there's a white male adult wearing a black baseball cap and a long sleeve shirt, walking a bicycle, talking to himself.
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0: standby. Say a clear but expired from 2024 to a 2014 Ford, the last of race out of Farmersville.
1: Standby, Sierra 3, Sam, clear 14, or report, farming on the south traffic.
0: 3, Sam, 10-4.

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1: 30 Charles, 74. 30 Charles, 3 Sam.
0: 3 Sam, 30 Charles.
1: There's no bridge in this area. Check north on Drive 116, North Avenue 64, near the rest stop.
0: Charles, I copy.
1: The 30, Adam, pretty sure.
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1: 688.
0: 688 Vice, address for your rapid deploy, 191 North Elmwood. A female just named Jessica called 911 and stated that she killed herself tonight and disconnected. We're trying to call back.
2: 3-7, confirming
0: Nara unit. Ren 1, Vice.

0: 1 device time. It's 37 device, sorry, they should be 1041. Do you just want me to have them check that area?
1: Yes, sir, if possible.
0: 10-4.

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1: Regarding call 502, I think that's a Jessica Hata. She's a 5150.
0: At 10-4, history with her phone number, possible home address is 700 West Hermosa, unit H Henry 201, but her ping was accurate to the intersection of Elmwood and Samoa when she called.
1: 10-4, I saw her walking about 30 minutes ago.
0: 10-4.

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0: 20 Charles, if I say. We got a call back from that 556 South W. This time it was a Spanish-speaking female that was crying in the background and advised to get units there now.
1: Abby 76.
0: 10-4. 20 bullets on your screen as well.
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1: Back with me over here at the bridge. We're gonna check underneath.
0: Copy.
1: I said it again.
2: 30 on by sir.
1: Myself and 30 Charles will be checking the bridge underneath North Thompson, north of 164.
2: 10-4.
3: That'll be 3 Southwest 30.
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1: Negative on Ren 1 tonight.

0: 20 Charles Vice. Hey, just information, CHP called us. They got flagged down at the W Street address. No updates yet.
1: I'll be, I'm about to find out.
0: 10-4.

0: Mike Charles Vice. Hey, just information, CHP called us. They got flagged down at the W Street address. No updates yet.
1: Okay, I'm about 5 out.
0: 10-4.
2: Vice A, 677.
0: 677, Vice A.
2: The tow and tow's in the call. You show me 10-8 with the report. Put me out on the call, 502.
0: A 10-4, is it just the one vehicle that got towed, not the South Dakota?
2: A affirmative, the BMW. I got towed.
0: 10-4.

0: 6-8, I copy Start EMS to the corner of Elmwood and Small.
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0: 10-4. Is it going to be 4 on eval?
1: Affirm.

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1: sir.
0: Units check the area extensively. No signs of anyone shooting. All units 10-8 are reported.
1: 10-4.

0: West Hillier, Tony, I'm issue case number for 12500.
1: Case number 59430, 59430.
0: 10-4, I'll be primary.
1: 10-4.
2: Charlie, it's 23.
1: 10-4.
0: Morning, boys, I'm traffic.
1: 10-4.
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0: 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Address is via Rabbit to place 7 meters. It's a 415 verbal heard in the background, and they disconnected.
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0: 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Myself and 30 Charles 50 contact at 151 South Ash, Parliament, New Asian Union. 10-4.
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0: 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Can you log a mil 59 Ryder, my unit, I'll be 76 to 18816 Road 228 to drop them off. 10-4.
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0: 10-4.

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0: D6, this is Joe Andrew with the female 95, clear for starting.
1: Abram, go ahead.
0: 09.
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0: 21, boy.
1: And 21, boy, by Saya. 10650 road 256. It's going to be Enclave at the Foothills. It's a medical facility. They had a patient call in for stomach pains. They're on scene now advising that the patient's combative.
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1: 33-4 by Sega, go ahead.
0: California 8, Henry Sam Victor 228. My sovereign detective will be out at Space 22.
1: 10-4.
2: My cellular 20 Adam 76 is a suspicious person.
1: 10-4. It's going to be the same female RP that called in the dog bite earlier today.
2: 10-4.
1: Sorry to recall by Sega. Clear and valid 2014 Kia last of Garcia out of Lindsay.
0: Thank you for the call.

0: Okay, phone number. Victoria Boy, go ahead.
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0: by sir, 33 Paul.
1: 33 Paul by sir.
0: Just for up with his movement at the residence, however, they don't want to open the door.

0: 21 boy, copy code 4.
1: I think you're checking if we have any priors for Space 22 and if you can give them a call.
0: A 10-4, I'll look for a phone number.
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0: 20 Adams, I tell you. This RP is finally telling us what's going on. She's in a dispute with her child's father. He has a pit bull. They're in a verbal outside the residence now. She's landline again. She's giving us the address of 19075 Avenue 151, but she's pinging at 19074.
1: Ten four, we're on 23.
0: 10-4.

0: 33 Paul Bay. So you still need that phone number?
1: Affirmative.
0: 10-4. Andrea Ojeda. Are you clear for the numbers?
1: Go ahead.
0: 559-379-4473. She called there 4 months ago.
1: 10-4, just confirming 559-379-4473. Last of Ojeda.
0: Affirm.

0: 21 Blue, 4 Celsius, is going to be about DMS. We'll be tonight. No report.
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674 by sir. You're a little 10-1. Confirming you want a wrap on this subject, what were the charges?

0: それで勝つ挑戦。
1: 30 Adam, go ahead.
0: I said 30 Adam, open the attention to Polaro.
1: Attention to Polaro.

0: Vice Air 334.
1: 334, Vice Air.
0: Multiple contacts were made, however, really negative results. We're back at Space 89.
1: 10-4. I put a case number in the call where that RP calls in a 601. The name of her son is the same name as the suspect.
0: 10-4, thank you.

Okay, 20 boy. 20 boy, right, sir. 415 only. Parties are separated. Female left for the night. All units 10-8, no report. 10-4.

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0: 674, I couldn't copy that. Standby. 674 Visalia, we were UTL on probation.

0: Roger, that's right.
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Yosemite, two Vice Sire. Is it code for the clear Connie Cordenley call? She's just talking about wires and various other things.

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0: 30 Charles 30 Adam Vice, copy at 415.
1: Charles.
0: 30 Charles 30 Adam Visalia. Address via Rapid 497 East Center. Female advised that her child's father broke her mirror and that she needed someone out there as soon as possible and then disconnected. This is going to be the same RP that was pinging on Washington earlier today.
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0: Cecilia 312. I just got flagged down. Not sure if it's related or not, but they advise that a vehicle is following somebody on a bicycle. And I have eyes on them.
1: What's that for?
2: Dirty Op with their state center.
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0: That vehicle swung on the person on the bike.
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0: 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You missed our code 4. 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

3-7, they say. Code for the clear, habitual audible 5313 road 39 at Alpaw School. It's the same shop 4 roll of motion.

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0: 27 Visalia, no assistance request at this time, but fires out at the 900 block of East Clio. It started as a grass fire, but now there's at least one resident that's on fire. It's unknown if there's any occupants inside of it.

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1: 20 boy, Vice Sam.
0: Code 4, fire device, grass fires contained. 10-8.
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0: Adam by Sam.
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0: 20 Adam by Sam. Yeah, Portville PD called us. They're requesting us to have a unit meet with their fire battalion chief at Ruth and Poplar. He had an RP come up to him with suspect information of who started the fire.
1: 10-4-6-6.

20 Adam Visalia. 10-12 for a second. We're trying to determine jurisdiction. County Fire is saying this is a city fire.

0: 20 Adam Vice. If you can go ahead and continue to 25 with that fire battalion, Chief. And 2 Sammy, do you clear for 21?
1: Hey, firm on my personal.

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1: 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Show me 10-8 and report.
0: 10-4.
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0: 677 by Sam.
2: 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That's no subjects. Uncooperative.
0: 10-4.

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0: 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California 669, Robert, entering north, 550.
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0: Video, yellow 4-3-2-2-2, stand by. 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

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CHP ambulance route to an injury accident, 1908 West Sierra.

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0: 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He's not opening the door. The RP advice, spoke to him on the phone about an hour ago, and he was home alone. He has made suicidal comments in the past. No known weapons, just a baseball bat.

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0: Affirmative. Could be an injury accident, three vehicles with road blockage at Avenue 96 in Palm. CHP and EMS are being advised.
1: Yes.
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0: 31 Paul Temper.
1: Kilo 31 Paul, roadblock is on the west, eastbound to west only.
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0: Alfred de Rehoboth. We're gonna need two tow trucks. 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
1: Okay.
0: 9 Victor Ocean Paul, 791.
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1: Twenty-three,
2: 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All units, take no report.
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0: 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EMS is 23.
1: 30 Boy, 10-4.
0: Flight 30 Boy. Just for information, appears to be minor injuries.
1: 30 Boy, 10-4.

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1: Vice Lane 23, Paul. Go with the details. 20 Boy is going to be 10-6 for a bit.
0: 10-4 will be on your screen. It's 1021 request for child custody issues.
1: 10-4.

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1: What's the first name?
0: Daisy. It's got a middle of a low skull.
1: Copy that, 1933, send the device on.

55, I say traffic. 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It's at Learning Lane in Honolulu. 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
0: We'll be on Orange Belt and Avenue 220, California Bay. 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Lifeline 23 Paul continuing. 20 is going to be 3 Paul, Edward Yellow, 332.

0: 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Just to confirm, the last three is 332 or 322?
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0: T-10-5 suspicious, sir. 1091 North Park at the Pixley Park. 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
1: 23, 23, 23, 23, 23, 23, 23, 23, 23, 23, 23, 23, 23, 23, 23, 23, 23, 23, 23, 23, 23, 23, 23, 23, 23, 23, 23, 23, 23, 23, 23, 23, 23, 23, 23, 23, 23, 23, 23, 23, 23, 23, 23, 23, 23, 23, 23, 23, 23, 23, 23, 23, 23, 23, 23, 23, 23, 23, 23, 23, 23, 23, 23, 23, 23, 23, 23, 23, 23, 23, 23, 23, 23, 23, 23, 23, 23, 23, 23, 23, 23, 23, 23, 23, 23, 23, 23, 23, 23, 23, 23, 23, 23, 23, 23, 23, 23, 23, 23, 23, 23, 23, 23, 23, 23, 23, 23, 23, 23, 23, 23, 23, 23, 23, 23, 23, 23, 23,

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1: Airport, clear and current on 95 knees, phone left at Sanchez, P.O. 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
0: 10-4, thank you.
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0: 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Periscope 4.

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0: Are you available for traffic at a check a welfare on Albany 72?
1: Good.
0: With Jesse, he's going to be at 26324 Avenue 72, requesting to check the welfare of his neighbors. His juvenile, approximately 10 years old, came to his door asking for help, advised his mother left them home alone, and one of the juveniles is sick.

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0: 30 Charles, I say traffic.
1: 30 Charles.
0: The injury accident, northbound Highway 99 at Avenue 48. The vehicle rollover, it landed on its wheels, however, the occupants are unable to get out. It's also smoking from the hood. Blue Toyota Tundra, CHP, fire, and EMS turnaround.
1: 10-4.

0: 30 Charles. It's just north of Avenue 48 on the northbound side.
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0: Step on.
1: Looks like 30 Charles. Information, there's going to be road blockage.
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0: 30 traffic.
1: Information. 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
0: Fire is 23. 30 Charles Cooper.

0: right till the third Charles Smith. At this point, to the TA is going to be the northbound on ramp off of Armstrong.
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0: Roger, 21 Pioneer, they're going 23.
1: 10-4, just information, the RP has extensive history of unfounded reports.

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1: Coming out now. Yeah.
0: Wait, 685.
1: 23 Falls, close port. Can you show me en route to the area of Gale Hill and Fraser on a suspicious circuit?

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Pending master file to last of Richie out of Isalia.

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0: For the information, patient is out of the vehicle.
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0: by sighted for Homeboy. I was RP.
1: 21 Boy, come. Boy, so they have 1428. 1428. We'll be at 919 East Ellsworth Avenue, Pixley. 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

0: 2023 on a 90 GMC, last of Hilario out of Porterville. 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
1: What's the first name?
0: First is Macario.
1: Copy that. Thank you. Add it to the call, please. Let's do 64 miles with 55.
0: Pepper.

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0: Metro Patrol, case number for incident. I'll be primary.
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0: Mike Celia at 30 Charles. 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I'll be 10-8 Northwest.
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0: 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It's current 054 left Ramirez out of Portugal.
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0: Hotel Fletcher. I was loving you tonight with the incident report. You can show all units tonight.
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0: Negative, change the Sam for a John.

myself. This clear expired 4/28/25 on a 2018 Chevy, lots of Flores out of Alpaw. Yeah.

Scalia 1432. 1432. We're going to be out at 437 South Spanish Street in Portobello. Probation contact. Temper.

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0: Marseille, 21 Boy.
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0: Subject was booked on his warrants. I'll be chilling with the report.
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believe I say on your plate, it's clear, has a P&O valid 3-2 of 2006, expired in 2006, 89 Chevy, with the pending master file to last at Bellamy out of Isaiah.

The 1432. 1432. We're going to be at 721 South Larson Street, Portobello Probation Contact.

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You can clear both of the lobby traffic. I'll be 10-8 in a report. 6554.

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0: 29 is Clarence, expired 7-2 of 25 on a 2001 Mercury. Left of 4 coming out of Visalia.
1: Could you send that advice for me, please?
0: Temper. Hey, there's going to be a release liability left of Rodriguez out of Ivanhoe.

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You're 10-1, go ahead and try it.

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Copy 1021 traffic, 1021 with Dania. 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It's regarding the, she's requesting to keep the peace, trying to say paperwork, but they will not answer the door. Can you give her 21 options?

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0: 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Both units are going to be 1042. Tapper.
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0: Bonnie Boy 20 Charles, copy, suspicious sir. Boy 20 Charles 1017 with Teresa 18957 Avenue 192. Suspicious sir, advising a neighbor, a known name, is harassing him, and he has a firearm tucked in his pants. Each me wearing black shorts. And he's also with a female, first of Jessica.
1: Right, sorry.

20 shelters further. The RP advised that he did have a handgun. He showed it to them and then put it back in his pants. 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RP standby.

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Lindsay Bay traffic. It's going to be at the Save Mart. Female caller advising that she was in Save Mart and her boyfriend Frank was following her around, not leaving her alone. We heard the her ask the subject to leave and then she disconnected. Possible first name of the female's destiny.

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0: SOE. 20 of 5, Tom, Ida, John, 773. Don't need a read, right? Just put it in the comments.
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0: paper.
1: Contact is a female, Destiny. 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She's code 4. 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
0: 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Copy 2735-30468 Holdridge.
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0: Just be advised, we're standing by where the last success traffic was called. We found the 20.
1: Where we have the southwest corner near the dam.
0: Affirm, it's in that general area.
1: Tipper.
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2: Copy that. Sam 64, 373, do you need me to continue up there? This is code 4, so I'll handle since I'm responding. Thank you.
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0: William 3, 792, it's going to be close to where that vehicle was at.
3: 10-4, 792, is it near the shore or is it going to be out in the water?
0: It's in the water, it's next to the shore, down where the rocks are at in the cliffy area.
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0: 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They're just parking in the parking lot. There's the RPs on this, if you could catch their intel before they leave.
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2: 684.
1: 684, 10-4.

0: Charles Messiah, located at phone number for Kevin. Would you like me to 21?
1: Abram, we're unable to reach the front door. Large K9 and gates are locked.
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0: 20 Charles, sir.
1: Good.
0: 20 Charles. The mail house, Kevin, had raised his internet work all day and was a little uncooperative. His phone number is in the call if you want to call him. He's requesting a 21 from a deputy.
1: Copy that.
2: But 64, can you get a hold of the RP?
0: For the RP with 10-5.
3: 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Bye, sir. Just kidding.

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1: 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There's going to be a verbal only negative on physical against 10804.

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0: I made contact with Kevin. He was mid-air. I'll use it with Pitani in our report.

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0: 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I say copy AOA.
1: Good.
0: 20 Charles. TCADs requesting your assistance with a medical aid. They were called to at 366 South Baxley for a female who is possibly having a stroke. The husband there is not letting letting TCADs assess her, and they have backed out.
1: Copy. Quarterback.

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0: 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It's going to be on the west shoulder of 65, south of 208.
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1: David 26, over.

6655. Can you show me out on the 700 block of Ash Avenue for a parking problem, please? 6555.

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0: 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Myself in 82 or 23.
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Lindsay, may I say? Hey, 1021 request for the OIC. 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
1: 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It'll be on your screen.

0: Lindsay Vice 8 traffic. Oh, 17 Gladys, she's down by Van Ness and Kern at the alleyway, advising there's cars that are parked in the alley blocking her ability to get out. Black Corvette and a Chevy Impala. Which unit was en route? Your radio's 10-1.
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0: Roger, my boss.
1: Business code 4, owner's on the premises. Meet tonight.
0: Sir, you want to pause 10-4?

0: about 320
1: Adam. 20
0: Adam. Can you start an extra rotation on tow, please?
1: 20 Adam Kipper.
2: Here's that position in the Houston. I'll be tending with the report. 76 of the MTA.
1: 22 Adam Kipper.
0: 20
1: Just confirm for the tow trucks to be the same access by Portland Park on 4th.

0: California Plate 9, King, Ida, Tom, 139.
1: Do you need read back?
0: Negative. You can just attest to the call, please.
1: 10-4.

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Tipper.

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1: Show me out with one at the police department.
0: William 3, 10-4.

The owners were contacted and the vehicles removed. You can show both units. 10.

655. 655. The owners were contacted and the vehicles removed. You can show both units 10-8 no reports.

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0: 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I'm towing position of vehicle McKinney.
1: 20M, Super.
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0: 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Advising a male subject tried to force his way into the residence when the RP opened the door. Appeared to be a transient. He's GOA now on foot, possibly near the park area. White male, red flannel shirt, black jeans, messy hair.

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0: 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I'll be 64 to go for a meeting.

0: 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California plate 8, Tom George Lincoln 313.
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1: Check the area and read, jump for the cell unit tonight.
0: Shepard.